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0: 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Oh, I just don't know why.
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They got teachers, they got bells, and let's not forget Cutty Sock. When your budget's running low, one of those are always

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They got famous grouse too. They got Valentines and Grants, just to name a few. They got teachers, they got bells, and let's not forget Cutty Sock. When your budget's running low, one of those are always

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I'm just lousy. At practice, it took like 20 minutes and Cat's head was hanging on the organ. A. One.

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I want my buddy, buddy friends to miss me, and all my enemies to know I was around.

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And you might know how to play with fire.

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The All American Half Pound. Two pure beef patties, lettuce, tomato. 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

0: Jueves de Altos Decibeles en El Matutino.
1: My body. All right, go. Four.
2: Hey, what are you talking
1: about? Hey, Ross? Talk.
2: Hey, I say this so there's no clicks?
1: Hey, morning, good morning, I'm
2: sorry.
1: Just fucking do it, damn it!
2: Look at Twist. I wish we could put Twist on a fucking tape.
3: You wanna hear it?
4: Fuck you! Fuck you!
1: Okay. 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

Bastard boy, whatever you call it. You wouldn't know around me if you saw it. It keeps going on day after day, son. You better get away, we don't want none. I'm sick and tired of people treating me this way every day. Who gives a fuck right now? I got something to say to all the people that think that I'm strange. That I should be out of here, locked up in a cage. You don't know what the hell's up now anyway. You got this pretty boy feeling like I'm enslaved to a world that never appreciated shit. You don't